It was 30 years ago, coming up this August, that I did Woodstock. And this August, I'm going back to the original site, and I'm going to join my friends Arlo Guthrie and Richie Havens and Rick Danko. And maybe the guy who wrapped himself up in the American flag. I don't know. Maybe I'll meet some of those naked people that they said there were there. I never saw them. Everybody I saw had clothes on. Yeah, so it was 30 years ago. I was on that hillside in the rain. It had just started to rain. And the announcer made some kind of announcement about keeping the candles lit, and Hog Farm was going to pass out candles. And during my set, I got to watch the hillside light up just like fireflies back there. And it was such an affirmation. It was so much power being flowed. It was just such a beautiful humanitarian experience that even though I wasn't in my body, I came back. Little Sisters of the Sun.

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But she never lost her head, even when she was given head. She says, hey babe, take a walk on the wild side. 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And the colored girls go, doo

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New York City is the place where they said, hey babe, take a walk on the wild side.

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They said, hey, sugar, take a walk on the wild side. I said, hey, babe, take a walk on the wild side. 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

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I said, hey honey, take a walk on the wild side. 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

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You played a house that can't be beat. Now look, your head's bowed in defeat. You walk too far along the street. We're

one tribe who had a legend. And the legend was this great big rock